0: Fréquence 3.
1: Fréquence 3.
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1: Hi, this is Natalie Imbruglia. Nothing's fine, I'm torn. I'm all out of faith. This is how I feel. Hi, I'm Lena Marlin.

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Cause the sun will always shine.

une rafale de tubes. Fréquence 3. 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Oh, baby, we'll be old. Think of all the stories that we could have told.

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1: A few questions that I need to know. How you could ever hurt me so. I need to know what I've done wrong.